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1: Pleják.
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2: 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Yeah.
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2: 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Hey. 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Hey. Yeah, where the snare at?

0: 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Děláme vlny.
1: Hello, hi, it's N-O, I know you know who we are. 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They know what we're doing.
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You say I want to be your girlfriend. It wasn't really in my plans. When you're around, I got a rhythm, yeah. So in the end, I play pretend.

intelligence. Yes, the rest of the mess is irrelevant. Whether it be these drugs or emotion, we're selling them from day to dot. Yeah, we telling them what we telling them from day to dot. Yeah, we telling them fuck that past and come proceed. Ride, ride with these.